0: 229.
1: Radio Disney do llega.
2: Here's my key, philosophy. A freak like me just needs infinity.

heard that you're an actor, so act like a stand-up guy. Whatever devil's inside you, don't let him out tonight. I tell them it's just